The sun will rise at 4:45. The stars will fade away and the sunlight. At night, the moon will rise against the

0: 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All mine. All mine. Your baby.
1: And he's demanded results. You offered me protection. You promised me protection.
2: Well, me in Birmingham and in London.
1: What do you want?
2: What?
1: I've already agreed.
2: In Birmingham and in London.
1: What do you want?
2: What do I want? Don't understand.
1: I've already agreed to do you fucking killing for you. Now what is it you want?

0: call you back.
1: No, no, no, it's fine, it's all right.
0: Can we meet?
1: Yes. We'll meet.
0: When?
1: Grace, there are some things I have to do first.

0: 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It's only 6 cans of petrol. Bring him to the garage. Put him in the back of the car. 6 cans. Tommy. If you ever want a job, I'll get you your own shovel.
1: Petrol.
2: Blind Auntie.
3: She's my harshest critic. I have to be perfect. She's not half blind, she's half deaf.
2: It's time you'd be back.
3: Before midnight.

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1: Yes, some things have changed.

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My plan was that we'd sit here for a while, talk about old times, drink some whiskey. I was gonna tell you, I hadn't spent a day without thinking about you. 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
1: You changed your mind.

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1: I was accounting for three whiskeys.
0: How dare you?
1: Doesn't matter now because I've changed my mind.
0: I came here because you asked me.

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Could be a balloon. All these are the days, my friends, and these are the days, my friends. Could get some wind for the sailboat, and it could get

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Make a Toyota on These Are the Days loop. So if you say, will it get some wind for the sailboat? And it could. For it could be Frankie, it could be very fresh and clean. So it would be those ones. So would it get some wind for the sailboat? And it could get, for it is. Get the railroad for these workers, and it could be, for it is. Could Frankie, it could be

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These are the day's loops. 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And it could. It could be Frankie. It could be very fresh and clean. Could be those ones. So if you cash the bank of World Traveler from 10 months ago, do you remember Hans the bus driver? With the red ball, blue ball, two black and white balls, and Hans pushed on his brakes and the four balls went down to that. And Hans said, get those four balls away from the gear shift. All these are the days, my friends, and these are the days, my friends.

The day, with its cares and perplexities, is ended, and the night is now upon us. The night should be a time of peace and tranquility, a time to relax and be calm. We have need of a soothing story to banish the disturbing thoughts of the day, to set at rest our troubled minds, and put at ease our ruffled spirits. And what sort of story shall we hear? Ah, it will be a familiar story. A story that is so very, very old, and yet it is so new. It is the old, old story of love. Two lovers sat on a park bench, their bodies touching each other, holding hands in the moonlight. There was silence between them. So profound was their love for each other, they needed no words to express it. And so they sat in silence on a park bench, with their bodies touching, holding hands in the moonlight. Finally, she spoke. "Do you love me, John?" she asked. "You know I love you, darling," he replied. "I love you more than tongue can tell. You are the light of my life, my sun, moon, and stars. You are my everything. Without you, I have no reason for being." Again, there was silence as the two lovers sat on a park bench, their bodies touching, holding hands in the moonlight. Once more she spoke. "How much do you love me, John?" she asked. He answered, "How much do I love you? Count the stars in the sky.

Pierre, my Pierre. There you lie like a wounded man with bandaged head resting in sleep. Your lips that I once called greedy are pale and discolored. Your little beard is turning gray. We placed you in your coffin on Saturday morning, and I supported your head as they carried you. We kissed your cold face for the last time. Then I placed some branches of periwinkle from the garden in the coffin, together with a little portrait of me that you called the diligent student and which you loved. Your coffin is closed and I will never see you again. I forbid them to cover it with the terrible black drapes. I cover it with flowers and sit near it. The importance of radium from the point of view of theories in general has been decisive. The history of the discovery and isolation of this substance has delivered the proof for the hypothesis that I formulated, according to which the chemical work needed to isolate the radium in the form of a pure salt and to characterize it as a new element was above all my work. And the substances which I have termed radioactive, I have used, I have accomplished, I have determined, I have obtained. This work is very closely related to the work which we perform together. I therefore believe that I correctly interpret the action of the Academy of Science when I conclude that the great distinction that they have bestowed upon me has been motivated by this collaborative work and is therefore also an homage to the memory of Pierre Curie. My dearest Pierre, you are never for one moment out of my thoughts. My head bursts and my thoughts are muddled. I cannot comprehend that I must continue to live without seeing you, without smiling at the dear partner of my life. My Pierre, I rose after sleeping quite well, relatively calm. It is scarcely a quarter of an hour later, and I wish to shout like a wild beast. The whole world is talking, but I see Pierre on his deathbed. My little Pierre, I would like to be able to tell you that the golden rain is flowering, that the wisteria and the hawthorn and the irises are in bud. You would have loved that. I would also like to tell you that I've been appointed to your chair, and that there were even some imbeciles who congratulated me. I spend all my time in the laboratory. I do not think that there is anything which I will be able to enjoy apart from perhaps scientific work. And no, not even that. For should I succeed, I could not bear it if you were not aware of it.

for the switch. Re-up for Poison Storms. Tragic is. Sizzling hunters.

Allah, Allah, Allah, Allah, Allah, Allah, Allah, Allah, Allah, Allah, Allah, Allah, Allah, Allah, Allah, Allah, Allah, Allah, Allah, Allah, Allah, Allah, Allah, Allah, Allah, Allah, Allah, Allah, Allah, Allah, Allah, Allah, Allah, Allah, Allah, Allah, Allah, Allah, Allah, Allah, Allah, Allah, Allah, Allah, Allah, Allah, Allah, Allah, Allah, Allah, Allah, Allah, Allah, Allah, Allah, Allah, Allah, Allah, Allah, Allah, Allah, Allah, Allah, Allah, Allah, Allah, Allah, Allah, Allah, Allah, Allah, Allah, Allah, Allah, Allah, Allah, Allah, Allah, Allah, Allah, Allah, Allah, Allah, Allah, Allah, Allah, Allah, Allah, Allah, Allah, Allah, Allah, Allah, Allah, All

0: Roy.
1: Number one, the rat. With one punch at the age of 16 and a half, I knocked out my father. A cruel, shiny bastard with bad breath. And I didn't go home for some time, only now and then to try to get a dollar from dear mama. It was 1937 in Los Angeles, and it was a hell of a Vienna. I ran with these older guys, but for them it was the same, mostly breathing hard air and robbing gas stations that didn't have any money. And a few lucky among us worked part-time as Western Union messenger boys. We slept in rented rooms that weren't rented, and we drank ale and wine with the shades down, being quiet, quiet. And then awakening the whole building with a fist fight, breaking mirrors and chairs and lamps, then running down the stairway just before the police arrived. Some of us soldiers of the future, running through those empty, starving streets and alleys of Los Angeles. And all of us getting together later in Pete's room, a small cube of space under a stairway. There we were, packed in there, without women, without cigarettes, without anything to drink, while the rich pawed away at their many choices and the young girls left them, the same girls who spit at our shadows as we walked past. It was a hell of a Vienna. Three of us under that stairway were killed in World War II. Another one is now a manager of a mattress factory. Me? I'm 30 years older. The town is four or five times as big, but just as rotten. And the girls still spit on my shadow. Another war is building for another reason. I can hardly get a job now for the same reason I couldn't then. I don't know anything. I can't do anything. Sex? Well, just the old ones knock on my door after midnight. I can't sleep, and I see the lights and are curious. The old ones, their husbands no longer want them, their children are gone. If they show me enough good leg, the legs go last, I go to bed with them. So the old women bring me love, and I smoke their cigarettes as they talk, talk, talk. And then we go to bed again, and I bring them love. And they feel good and talk until the sun comes up. Then we sleep. 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
2: 20 years ago, they had a great big garbage party. They had given up trying to clean up the mess. They said, we didn't start the fire, we can't put it out, so let's make it burn as bright as possible. And they all took their garbage to the big garbage party and they made a big mess, the biggest mess ever, cause they were all gonna die of the plague or be burnt to a crisp by the fire. They had a great big garbage party, they threw garbage at each other, they went swimming in the garbage, they ate the garbage and made love in the garbage. They didn't care, they were all gonna die. They just didn't care and they had a great big garbage party and then they all went home. They all went home and they waited to die. They all went home and they all went to sleep. And while they were sleeping, something happened. When they woke up, plague was over and the fire was out and they weren't gonna die. They were gonna live forever. The garbage was still there and they had to live with it. They had to live with it forever. And after a few thousand years, they had cleaned up a bit, but they knew they could never get it the way it was before the great big garbage party. They had to live with it forever.

0: interested in than the real people, more interested in than the real people, more interested in than the real people, more interested in than the real people, more interested in
1: than the real people, more interested in
0: than the real people, more interested in than the real people, more interested in than the real people.

0: 電話はどこですか？米国領事館の番号を
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3: Robinson. 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
0: 写真屋で第13章
4: It's a black thanks. You better understand. Musa, Mao Zedong, Ho Chi Minh, Idi Amin, Nelson Mandela, Amiri Baraka, Sheikh Anta Diop, Eric Williams, Neely Fuller, J.A. Rogers, Carol Taylor, Frantz Fanon, Chancellor Williams, Walter Suzuki, Nat Turner, Shaka, Angela Davis, General Mukman, WLIB,MGT and GCC, FOI, Peter Tosh, Stokely Carmichael, Miles Davis, Max Roach, 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Ivan Van Sertima, Dr. Francis Kress Welsing, Juwanza Kanjufu,Paul Robeson, the Honorable Elijah Muhammad, Dr. Ben, Marcus Garvey, Paul Cuffey, Queen Nzinga, Imhotep, General Tyreek, WWRL, Louis Armstrong, Martin Luther King, Public Enemy, Adam Clayton Powell, Quincy Jones, Ray Charles, Bob Law, Michael Manley, Medgar Evers, Rasheem Khalik, Mark Riley, Gil Noble, Little Rock Nine, The Weathermen, Michael Stewart,Yusuf Hawkins, John Carlos, Geronimo Pratt, The Black Panther Party, Drusilla Dundee Houston, Luke Skywalker, The Nation of Islam, Jimi Hendrix, W.E.B. 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

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Atta atta fire, Rafi Uri Bante. 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Them seduce the minds of the innocent. Just to see power and creation. That are this, and this, and that. 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
0: In any way.
1: With anything you do.
0: In every way.
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1: 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So time me look and see where the wind up blow one tree. Slope 45 degree. It just won't fall, you know, yeah. It's only because of the roots. Sin. The root of a tree. You know what I mean? Talking about the root of the people. You know what I mean? Yeah, we're talking about the grassroots, you know?

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In the struggle. Check the grassroots.

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1: On three, we're gonna 1, 2, 3.
2: Bill, start counting. 1, 2. You got that? 2, 3. Yeah.
3: Oh, that was good with feeling. 1, 2, 3.
4: Yeah.
3: Good.
5: 1, 2, 1, 2, 3, 4.
6: 1, 2.
7: Surprise!
6: Ha ha.
8: 1, 2, 3.
9: 1, 2.
3: And 1, 2, and then
10: 1, 1, 2.
11: 1, 2.
12: 1, 2, 3.
13: 1, 2, 3.
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15: You're 1, 2, maybe 3.
16: 1, 2, or 3. 1, 2, or 3.
17: 1, 2. Everybody stops. Very nice.
18: A 1, a 2.
19: 1, 2, 3.
3: That's
19: one,
3: a great
20: two,
3: idea.
20: 1, 2, 3, 4, 5.
3: I've done this before.
21: Here we go. 1, 2, ready, play.
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3: 1, 2, 3, 4, 5. Yeah, that's fine.
21: 1, 2, 1, 2.
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21: Okay. 1, 2, 3.
15: Three.

you take an unfamiliar path, you're going to find that people are bewildered by it or wonder why you aren't doing what you did or why aren't you doing what other people do. But one of my principles, which is very important to me, is I have never tried to build a career.